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The King of Pop, Michael Jackson, just after 7 o'clock. It is Friday, TGIF, and hop on that Reader's Harvard Supply text line, 508-746-9991. You can call and text in your requests. This is Wayne Chung.

0: Eddie Rabbit, Crystal Gale, you and I, Easy 99.1. It is Larry. You and I are talking this morning about breakfast. What's your go-to creature habit? Do you vary it up? We got Lori on the phone. Good morning.
1: Good morning. I just have to say I am definitely a creature of habit.
0: Really? Okay.
1: Every day I go to my Dunkies order, which is a medium hot black with 6 ice cubes so that I can drink it when I get it.
0: So how do you order that?
1: You need to put the ice in after you pour the hot coffee.
0: Yeah, but leave some room for the ice or it's going to go everywhere.
1: Yeah, well, not just that. It's not that. It's that what good does the ice do if you pour it over hot coffee,
0: yeah,
1: hot coffee on top of it? It's gone.
0: Okay, and what do we have to eat?
1: Plain croissant just in a bag that I can reach in and pull it apart and eat it.
0: All right, so that's simple. So it's just basically coffee
1: just
0: with ice.
1: Basic, simple.
0: All right. So do you ever have a yearning for something else, or that's it? That's satisfied?
1: No, pretty much that's it. It's like, you know, it used to be plain donuts, but, you know, the jeans and
0: you
1: all.
0: You decided to go French and go for the croissant.
1: Yeah. You know, more butter, less yeast.
0: That's the other. So plain croissant, so you get nothing on it, no butter, no cream.
1: I just eat it right out. They're like, as is. Yep, I'm just going to eat it out of the bag.
0: Yeah, it's funny. I watch like TikTok videos from time to time, and people literally go live and just eat. And I'm like, who watches these things? And I'm sitting there watching
1: as
0: them.
1: As you're watching it. Yeah, right.
0: And
1: these are crazy.
0: The complaints are so funny. Like, they're like, ugh, they didn't put enough cream cheese on this.
1: Oh, I know. I can't do TikTok.
0: Yeah. That was a pleasure talking with you, Lori. I hope you have a great day today.
1: Thank you. You too.
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0: 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Morning, Andy. How those roads looking?
3: Thanks, Larry. Final look at the roads on a Friday morning. Expressway northbound, stop and go. Granite Avenue to Southampton Street, the HOV lane. Backed up near the exit, 19 minutes into the city. Southbound, the expressway is busy. Columbia Road to Freeport Street, Bryan Avenue toward Fernsbrook Parkway. 17 minutes, tunnel to the split. Heading out on Route 3 right now, no major problems from Plymouth to Braintree. Lorne Entry South, reduced speeds passing Route 24 and Randolph. 24 north of it, sluggish after Route 139 in Stoughton, heading toward the Randolph Merge. 95 north slows Dedham Trail passing Canton, the ramps at 128-93. 195, 295, and 495 moving right along. 25 eastbound still crawling from Route 6 to the Bourne Bridge. Think Highway eastbound, rough ride, Herring Pond Road, Bourne to the Sagamore. Think Highway westbound slowing from Ninedale Pond Road and Bourne getting to Grandma's Rotary. Down on the Cape, 20 southbound stall coming off the Bourne Bridge getting around the Bourne Rotary. 28 northbound crawling Route 130 in Mashpee getting over toward Orchard Road. Traveling on 28 north and southbound, there are delays through a construction zone between Route 28A and Route 151 in Falmouth until 5 o'clock this afternoon. Also, work crews on Route 6 east and westbound between Nauset Road and Eastham and Route 6A in Truro. Route 6 eastbound, good news to report, as a disabled truck at the end of the off-ramp to Union Street in West Yarmouth, it's been cleared away. Checking the MBTA. Shuttle buses replacing Green Line C branch service between Kenmore and Cleveland Circle through Sunday for infrastructure work. And shuttle buses also replacing Red Line service between Ashmont and Broadway through the end of service on Monday for maintenance work. 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

0: 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Easy 99.1. It is 9:24. It is Friday, May 15th, and on this day back in 1800, President John Adams orders the federal government to pack up in Philadelphia, move on over to Washington, D.C. In 1928, Mickey Mouse makes his first appearance in the silent film called Plane Crazy. In 1967, Paul McCartney meets his future wife, photographer Linda Eastman. And in 2005, Star Wars Episode III, Revenge of the Sith, is directed by George Lucas and starring Ewan McGregor, Hayden Christensen, and Natalie Portman. That premieres at the Cannes Film Festival. More feel-good favorites on the way next, coming up on Easy 99.1.
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3: Those clouds hang around throughout the day, and careful on the roads early on. Some patchy drizzle and fog to contend with, and maybe some isolated showers towards the afternoon. And we are headed up to the mid to upper 50s. Now for tonight, early clouds, some patchy fog, and also some patchy drizzle as you get into the inland areas. We're going to see gradual clearing later. Overnight low, mid to upper 40s. Saturday brings the sunshine, high low to mid 70s. And then Sunday, more sunshine to finish out the weekend. Headed to the upper 70s to around 80. Jeff Eno at the Weather Channel.
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0: Belinda Carlisle, Easy 99.1. It is 9:51. She is returning to the stage. That's right. She's going to be doing a 26-27 stadium tour experience. She's going to be spending a lot of time in the UK and Australia this year and next year. So if you're into traveling and you want to head overseas.
1: Yeah, because plane tickets are cheap, right?
0: I don't know.
1: Come on, let's go.
0: I remember the last time I flew internationally, I think the last time I went was Portugal, I think, was that was a good wow, I can't believe that was 11 years ago.
1: Wow. Back to the homeland.
0: Yeah, exactly. Went to the Azores.
1: How long did you stay?
0: I think it was about a week.
1: Yeah.
0: But
1: got the relatives over there?
0: Well, I mean, when I was married, we brought the kids and
1: oh, nice.
0: Yeah. It was like it's seriously like a different time. It could be any year and it still looks like it's that particular,
1: yeah,
0: before no, technology, before whatever. Now, of course, the cafes and places had internet and Wi-Fi, so you could call home, which is good. The Wi-Fi calling, if you have that service, yep, on your phone plan, great, because then you don't have to worry about roaming charges.
1: Yeah, those. Yeah,
0: but it was weird because it's like, you know, you drive these little roads and you're in these little cars and they just go up and up and up. I'm like, how big is this mountain?
1: But yeah, no.
0: Beautiful countryside.
1: Like that when I was there, like, what, 2 years ago?
0: Yeah. And then you, like, look out in the ocean, and it's like you're literally in the middle of the Atlantic.
1: Yeah.
0: And just beautiful. And I think, what are they called? Hydrangeas?
1: Yes.
0: All over the place.
1: I know.
0: Waterfalls.
1: Beautiful.
0: Yeah.
1: Oh, I know. Beautiful.
0: Gorgeous
1: place.
0: So, I mean, if you do have the means to fly internationally, you know, like, Kevin's going to be going to Ireland this fall.
1: Yes, he is.
0: It's another thing on my bucket list to try to visit that land.
1: Oh, yeah?
0: Of Ireland. Oh, yeah.
1: Okay.
0: And I'm sure it's just as beautiful in a lot of spots to hit it, like Dublin.
1: Sure.
0: They got Blarney Castle, Ring of Kerry. And then the people that are going, I can't believe they have the chance to spend the night in a castle.
1: They do. I think it's the final night before they leave. I think they're doing that.
0: But that's awesome.
1: The whole itinerary is right there on the website, by the way.
0: Yeah, so if you want to book now for best pricing, do that. You could be traveling,
1: yeah,
0: with Kevin and Colette.
1: It's coming up quick, too.
0: To Ireland. Yeah, I mean, we're in May, so that's literally
1: flying right along here.
0: Less than half a year to head off to Ireland.
1: Sure, so thing.
0: Is there a place that you would love to go if money was
1: Greece.
0: No? Oh, wow. Didn't even finish the sentence.
1: Yeah, no, I got a list.
0: That's top of the list.
1: Got a list. Greece is right there. Spain.
0: Right,
1: I want to go to Spain too.
0: So Greece, Spain.
1: Greece, Spain. Australia could be one.
0: Mm-hmm.
1: Yeah.
0: I've always wanted to go to. Well, I've got one off my list. So it's just like, yeah, you know, I'm Portuguese, Irish, German, and English. So I would love to hit all those.
1: I mean, Paris
0: areas
1: would be nice too.
0: Yeah.
1: Yeah.
0: See the Eiffel Tower.
1: Get some places. Like a Mediterranean
0: places.
1: Cruise is next.
0: Yeah. Yeah. That sounds good. Sounds nice.
1: Hit a
0: love
1: bunch
0: vacations.
1: You check off a bunch that way.
0: You know? Yeah, you go to, you like visit 10 cities all at once.
1: Mm-hmm.
0: Yeah. And then you wake up going, where am I again?
1: Exactly. It's the best way to wake
0: could
1: up.
0: Could be confusing. And
1: that's okay.
0: If you get left behind, not a problem.
1: Yep.
0: You know, just set up shop.
1: Sure, and, there you go.
0: You know, you could be that Rob Hogan sitting there drinking your espresso and just welcoming everybody that passes by.
1: Oh, sign me up. Let's go.
0: Yeah. Well, Rob's up next. He's got the Back in the Day Easy Cafe coming up at noon. You can get your requests on the Facebook page. You can do the Reader's Heart Supply text line, 508-746-9991. It is Friday, so we have a two-hour version of that. What is the theme today?
1: Songs with colors in the title.
0: Colors.
1: So that means the color, like red, white, blue. It doesn't mean the word color, by the way.
0: And people, you think people will...
1: There's going to be one. I call him Smart Guy.
0: Well, if you got a specific
1: yeah
0: color song,
1: uh-huh,
0: you're looking for specifics, make sure you get yeah your requests in. But this portion of the show brought to you by Montelio's Bakery. Looking for bakery treats for a special occasion? 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We'll talk again Monday morning, 6 a.m. right here on Easy 99.1. 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